Baby, close your eyes and listen to the music. Dig to the summer breeze. It's a groovy night and I can show you how to use it. To come along with me and put your mind at ease. Hey, less conversation, a little more action. All this aggravation and satisfaction.

streets, and every time I thought I got it made, it seemed the taste was not so sweet. So I turned myself to face me. But I've never caught a glimpse how the others must see the baker. I'm much too fast to take that.

0: Now this next song is for every time you've said something and then 5 seconds later you think, why on earth did I say that? It's called Talking Out of Turn.
1: Keith Zerfiemi.

Stone Sour and the Keys, True Glass, Jesus and Mary Chains, April Skies, Bruce Springsteen, Born in the USA, clássico de 1985, para você ter feito No More.